0: use in NASCAR. From the track to your tank, you can trust Sunoco to help your vehicle perform at its peak.
1: Well, tonight's just started out as a night of leaders going to the back after having the pole. Ryan Blaney went to the back due to unapproved adjustments after winning stage one in the race off of pit road. Ty Gibbs, too fast, section seven. He will restart stage number two from the back. From North Wilkesboro Speedway, this

0: of leaders going to the back after having the pole. Ryan Blaney went to the back due to unapproved adjustments after winning stage one in the race off of pit road. Ty Gibbs, too fast, section seven. He will restart stage number two from the back. From North Wilkesboro Speedway, this is PRN, the Performance Racing Network.
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0: Welcome back to North Wilkesboro Speedway alongside Nick Yeoman. My name is Brad Gilley. The field is going to go through the freeway insurance chutes. We've got at least one more lap before they do that. Ty Gibbs is going to have to drop to the back after speeding on pit road. And, man, what a tough hit for him, Nick.
5: That car is lightning quick, too. What an impressive display by Ty Gibbs, getting to the outside there with one to go in stage number one and ultimately making that pass of Shane Van Gisbergen. And now we see Ty ducking to the inside, slowing down the back straightaway. Very similar to what we saw Ryan Blaney do at the beginning of the race, as he will tag the end of the longest line at the very rear of the field. So he will go from P1 all the way to most likely P35, Brad, because we only have two cars that are lap down right now. John Hunter Nemechek is one lap down. Chad Fincham is two. And as we pointed out, Ross Chastain now very much back in the fight as he is back on the lead lap.
0: Yeah, and Ty Gibbs has to start at the tail of all the cars because it's a penalty. So as they go through the freeway insurance chutes, let's give you a little rundown.
5: Let's do a Cheddar's leaderboard. 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Cheddar serves home-style comfort food like homemade chicken pot pie, slow-smoked baby back ribs, and hand-breaded chicken tenders at prices that won't break the bank.
0: Joey Logano is now the race leader of the Window World 450. Shane Van Gisbergen will join him on the front row. Denny Hamlin third, fourth Carson Hocevar, Chase Elliott fifth, Bubba Wallace sixth, Chase Briscoe seventh, eighth William Byron, Chris Buescher ninth, Eric Jones tenth.
5: 11th is Ryan Blaney, 12th is Austin Dillon, 13th is Todd Gilliland, 14th Austin Cindric, and Tyler Reddick is going to restart in 15th. Pat Patterson, the field, is in turn three.
6: And the fans are on their feet. They are ready to see the restart of this one. You got Logano versus Shane Van Gisbergen up front.
0: Through the Echo Park Automotive Restart Zone, we restart Cheddar's stage number two. On the outside, Joey Logano, the control car. He gets a little bit of a jump on Shane Van Gisbergen and not able to clear him into turn number one.
6: Working his way off the top side of the racetrack. Logano has got the lead. Van Gisbergen right on his bumper. Here they go into the corner. Once again, Denny Hamlin working on the outside of Carson Hocevar.
5: Hamlin will hang on the outside of Carson Hocevar. They'll go side by side at the start finish line. Hocevar on the bottom. And don't look now, Pat SVG wants the lead. He's looking at the inside of Logano.
6: They are side by side once again for the lead here at North Wilkesboro. Into the corner they go. SVG with the preferred position on the bottom, but Logano's got it wound up.
0: Shane Van Gisbergen, a very fast race car, and he could just hug the bottom of the racetrack. Nose to nose at the start finish line. Off of turn number two, Van Gisbergen drifts a little high.
6: Yeah, he did, and Logano had to be careful there with Shane Van Gisbergen. They stay locked together. Into the corner they go. Logano on the top side, bottom side, SVG.
5: I don't know if they have many racetracks like Wilkesboro down under, but Shane Van Gisbergen likes it in Wilkes County. Sealed off Joey Logano, who took a look to the inside. Shane Van Gisbergen back to the race lead.
6: Pretty impressive, but it's not over yet. Logano is right on his bumper. Meanwhile, Hocevar closes in. in that third position.
0: Shane Van Gisbergen has hopes of getting his first oval win here tonight at North Wilkesboro Speedway. Still a lot of laps to go here in Cheddar's stage number two.
6: Van Gisbergen gets a nice exit off of turn two. Half a car length separate first and second. Hosovar is four car lengths back in third. Denny Hamlin is there and Chase Elliott.
7: That's through the top five. There's a battle developing for sixth with Bubba Wallace to the

0: 127 laps. Ty Gibbs led 54 laps. Shane Van Gisbergen led 48. But, man, we are actually starting to see things tighten up in the top five. Carson Hocevar got around Shane Van Gisbergen. And for a minute there, Nick, Denny Hamlin was about to be taken over by Hocevar. And I think he went, I think I need to go.
1: Yeah, it got awful tight down there in turns one and two. Denny Hamlin found an extra gear. I like the veteran that he is. And he has pulled about an 8 to 10 car length gap over Carson Hocevar as they roar down turn number four. Those two drivers, Brad, came up in the news this week with Carson Hocevar. Of course, he is always in the headlines. And Denny Hamlin had some pretty pointed comments about Hocevar, who didn't have a lot of help at the end of that race at Echo Park Speedway.
0: One of the things Denny Hamlin talked about, look, if you have the swagger that Carson Hocevar has, that's great. Have the swagger. Rub fenders with people on the racetrack. You know, talk about him in the media. But if you don't talk to them, if you don't have conversations with drivers, then what's going to happen is you're going to get shuffled out of the field. And I think the best statement that Denny Hamlin made, none of the greats of our sport did not have the respect of the rest of the field. And I think that's pretty powerful, and I think the respect of the field is what Hocevar needs to earn.
1: I will say, though, I saw a video of Carson Hocevar yesterday after the rain delayed, kind of pushed the practice a little bit later, canceled qualifying. He hopped the pit wall, Brad, ran up to the fence, and was signing autographs for fans that hung around. So, yeah, Carson Hocevar probably should care about what the opinion of the other 36 drivers think of him. But at the same time, he's got an opportunity to become a people's champ type figure in this sport. So he can continue doing what he's doing because he is a lot of fun to talk about.
0: Man, we've got a big battle for fifth happening right now. It's between Bubba Wallace and Chase Briscoe. Both of them have shuffled Ryan Blaney back to the seventh spot, and they're going to take this into turn number two.
2: Briscoe takes the top side of the racetrack over here off of turn number two. Bubba fights back, stays right on the bumper of the 19 into the corner. Now Bubba takes a look underneath, but Ryan Blaney also catching up.
1: Those three drivers are running vastly different lines through three and four. Briscoe is up against the wall. Bubba Wallace in the middle. Blaney to the bottom. Now they'll switch lanes. Bubba goes to the top shelf. He's got about a two-car length advantage to try to find Briscoe.
2: Briscoe works his way down the back stretch out about a car and a half leap. Car and a half in front of Bubba Wallace. Meanwhile, Blaney holds serve with these guys.
0: And they are battling for stage points. 18 to go in stage number two. Chase Briscoe now diamonds one and two and takes away the line from Bubba.
2: Yeah, he's got the position right now. Bubba Wallace about three car lengths back into turn three. Blaney, meanwhile, about four cars back from those two.
1: It's a three-car battle for the fifth position with just 17 to go here in Cheddar Stage 2. Chase Briscoe has that spot. Bubba Wallace wants it. Ryan Blaney's falling about four car lengths behind.
2: Bubba now is going to catch some other traffic here into turn number three. Cody Ware right in front of him as they work down their way through the middle of the corner as they work off turn four.
0: You know, Chase Briscoe comfortably has that fifth spot. I think he's going to want more, Nick, because Shane Van Gisbergen's about 8-10 car lengths ahead of him, but Briscoe's catching him.
1: Yep, Briscoe first has to get around that lap car of Cody Ware, who, by the way, right now, Brad, is in position to get that free pass, so that's not great news for drivers like Michael McDowell and Riley Herbst, Austin Cindric, who are also trapped a lap down, but you made a good call. Chase Briscoe trying to run down Shane Van Gisbergen. Pat, he's got about four car lengths behind midway point of the backstretch.
2: Into turn number three, Briscoe goes to the high side. Van Gisbergen at the bottom of the racetrack. Briscoe is making the top side work for speed.
0: 14 to go here in stage number two. Let's see how greedy Briscoe gets, because just ahead of Van Gisbergen is third place running Carson Hocevar.
2: Hocevar works his car down the backstretch now. Here comes Briscoe. He makes the move on Van Gisbergen. Top side of the racetrack for the number 19, trying to complete the pass off the corner.
1: A couple weeks ago, these two drivers put on a whale of a show at the end of the race in Sonoma. We're not at Sonoma anymore. Chase Briscoe to the top side. He will roar around Shane Van Gisbergen.
2: And set his sights on Hocevar. Briscoe's car very fast here tonight. Top side of the racetrack he goes. He's got about six car lengths to catch Hocevar.
0: 12 to go here in stage number two. Chase Briscoe keeps just knocking him down. He's running in fourth. He wants third from Hocevar. This time, Briscoe takes the low line.
2: Here comes Briscoe. Call it four car lengths into turn number three. Hocevar, bottom of the racetrack. Briscoe off top, tries to work off the corner to once again close in on Hocevar.
1: This is all happening about 6 seconds behind race leader Joey Logano. Just 11 laps to go in Cheddar Stage 2. Briscoe is there. He's just a car length behind Hocevar.
2: Oh, he gets a nice exit there in turn number 2. Tries to close down on

0: Hosomar. Hosomar, bottom of the racetrack. Frisco again closes that gap.
1: Hosomar having issues with his rear view camera. How wide can he make that race car? Down into turn number one. Frisco goes to the bottom.
0: Chase Frisco now door to door with Hosomar. Midway down the backstretch. Good battle. They stay locked together into the corner. Frisco with a slight advantage now. He'll make the pass and slot up.
2: Hosomar had a strong charge down the back straightaway, but Frisco was too strong. Now Shane Van Gisbergen has entered the chat. He's right on the back bumper of Hosomar out of two.
0: Here's Shane Van Gisbergen, two car lengths back of Hosomar. Tries to close it down into turn number three. Bottom of the racetrack. Tries to close the gap again off four.
1: Eight to go in stage number two. Joey Logano leads. Let's follow this battle once again. Hosomar reporting his tires are going away. Shane Van Gisbergen now looks to the outside.
0: Here's SVG trying to close in on Hosomar. Midway down the backstretch, into the corner. Call it two car lengths now, separation.
2: This is the battle for the fourth position and stage points with just seven to go. Hosomar holding off Shane Van Gisbergen by a car length. They'll both use the bottom lane in turns one and two.
0: Hosomar can't quite hold his car at the bottom of the racetrack all the two. Shane Van Gisbergen gets a little bit of an advantage here into turn number three. Call it one car length separates that battle.
1: Six to go in stage two. Logano leads Hamlin and Briscoe. Carson Hosomar, who is under attack from Shane Van Gisbergen, right on his rear deck lid off two.
0: Locked together off of the corner they go. Here comes SVG. Gets a much better exit off of turn two. Bottom of the racetrack he goes. Stands back up on the gas. Tries to make that pass off the corner.
2: These two both better get on their horse because Bubba Wallace is about to enter the mix. Bubba runs in the sixth position and he is running the top shelf trying to run down Hosomar and Van Gisbergen.
0: Yeah, that's a good call, Nick. Here comes Bubba watching these two battle, and battling they are. That gives him a chance to pull right into the mix. Almost got a shot for a trooper off the four.
1: Four to go here in stage number two. Carson Hosomar tries to drive to the outside of Shane Van Gisbergen as he cuts off the nose of Bubba Wallace. Now Bubba Wallace charges on the inside.
0: Bubba goes inside now, and he'll make quick work of Hosomar. Goes back to the top side of the racetrack in three and four. Move Bubba Wallace by Carson Hosomar.
2: Wow, that Coca-Cola Toyota has come alive here at the end of stage two. Bubba Wallace gets around Carson Hosomar. Now pins it to the outside. He's going to try to rim ride around SVG.
0: Bubba Wallace to the outside now. SVG can't block it, can't stop the advantage. Bubba works to the outside in three and four, trying to make that pass on SVG.
1: Shane Van Gisbergen might have a friend, however. The lap car of Connor Zilich is running the line of Bubba Wallace. Van Gisbergen continues to hug the bottom.
0: Bubba Wallace has no other choice but to kind of work behind Van Gisbergen down the backstretch. Now he advances. He'll take that spot away from SVG in the middle of three and four.
2: So really nicely done by Bubba Wallace as he passes both Carson Hosomar and Shane Van Gisbergen to move into the fourth position. Meanwhile, here comes Joey Logano, Brad, off of turn four to end stage number two.
1: Joey Logano's got the Shell Pennzoil Ford. He will win stage two by 4.6 seconds over Denny Hamlin. Chase Briscoe comes home third. He gets some more stage points. Bubba Wallace fourth, fifth, Shane Van Gisbergen. Carson Hosomar dropped to sixth. Brad Keselowski seventh. Ryan Blaney eighth, ninth, Todd Gilliland, and Daniel Suarez, the final car to collect a point in Cheddar's stage number two.
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4: 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So how does Chase Briscoe win? 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
1: Joey Logano, the winner of stage number two, brought to you by Cheddar Scratch Kitchen. 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We will have pit stops coming up from North Wilkesboro Speedway. 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

0: bottle of water when he hit pit road, but when he left pit road, it looked like a big pool of water, like somebody had just jumped into a pool, but it was Sunoco fuel that the gauge got stuck, the stopper got stuck on the fuel can. So the crew guys right now are behind pit wall, have taken the gasket and the gauge completely off of the fuel can, and they're switching it out because it did get stuck. A lot of fuel went on pit road. Now, what's very cool about our pit road, they blow it off and it is completely dry to the point where in about 45 seconds it went away and it has dissipated. You cannot see it in his pit stall any longer.
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2: Joey Logano continues to lead heading into the final stage of the race. Denny Hamlin runs second. Third is Chase Briscoe. Bubba Wallace is fourth. Fifth, Carson Hocevar. Shane Van Gisbergen is sixth. Ryan Blaney seventh. Eighth, Brad Keselowski. Todd Gilliland ninth. Tenth is Daniel Suarez.
1: Ty Gibbs is 11th. Eric Jones is 12th. Ryan Preece is 13th. Ricky Stenhouse Jr. is 14th. Ty Dillon is 15th. Dillon is the last car in the lead lap being shown right now. Rest of these drivers all a lap down. 16th, Michael McDowell. 17th, Austin Cindric. 18th, Riley Herbst. 19th, Austin Dillon. And 20th, Kyle Larson.
2: Field has gone to the freeway insurance chews. We are going to restart the final stage of the Window World 450 with 175 laps to go. Nick, Joey Logano has chosen that preferred outside lane.
1: Logano to the outside. He'll have Chase Briscoe at his rears. Denny Hamlin to the inside. He'll have his employee, Bubba Wallace, to his rear bumper. Into the Echo Park Automotive restart zone. Hamlin and Logano drag race down into turn number one. Joey doesn't give a lot of room to Denny on the inside. They stay side by side at a two.
3: And they stay side by side down the back stretch. Hamlin the bottom. Logano to the outside. Logano slides up, but Hamlin fights back.
2: Hamlin's got the nose of that progressive Toyota on the inside of Joey Logano. Logano cuts him off going into turn one. Hamlin will cross him over and drive to the outside.
3: Denny Hamlin tries to make the top side work. He'll have to settle in behind Logano now as those two pull away. Bubba Wallace in a tight battle there with Chase Briscoe.
1: Those two Toyotas will stay locked together up off of turn number four. Bubba Wallace, though, is too strong. He'll slide up in front of Chase Briscoe and wrestle away that third spot. They'll continue to duel as Shane Van Gisbergen enters the chat.
3: Wow, not too fast was what Briscoe said there, and Van Gisbergen will go side by side with him into the corner three and four for the fourth spot.
2: And this is the battle for fourth with Van Gisbergen on the inside of Chase Briscoe. Van Gisbergen prefers hugging the bottom of the racetrack, and that's where he sits.
3: And he's been making it work all night long. He's kept great track position. He goes into the fourth spot now, but Briscoe challenges from the outside. Hocevar is right there with Brad Keselowski.
1: Yeah, good call, Pat. Carson Hocevar, he'll pull up a chair at the table. He'll try to join this party. So will Brad Keselowski, who streaks to the outside of Hocevar. Those two run sixth and seventh.
3: The battle for fourth still rages once again to the outside down the back stretch is Chase Briscoe. There's Carson Hocevar watching as SVG tries to hold on that spot.
2: They are not giving up a single inch of racetrack. Shane Van Gisbergen door-to-door with Chase Briscoe. Briscoe cannot clear him as they go through turn two.
3: Just gets the nose out in front of him this time, but then Gisbergen fights back again down the back stretch. Move him back one spot. Hocevar will go to work on SVG now.
1: Again, no problem for Joey Logano. Off the restart, his advantage over Denny Hamlin is about two or three car lengths. Hamlin has checked out on Bubba Wallace. That's where all the action is. From third on back as Bubba tries to hold off Chase Briscoe.
3: Yeah, Bubba's had a great car tonight. Chase Briscoe right on his bumper, falling into the corner. Bottom of the racetrack in three and four.
2: Couple of Toyotas now fight for the third spot. Chase Briscoe looking at the back bumper of the Coca-Cola Toyota of Bubba Wallace as Logano continues to lead Hamlin off two.
3: Yeah, Joey Logano's about a four car in front of second place Denny Hamlin. Then it's a good ways back to Bubba Wallace. Chase Briscoe goes into the corner to be in such styles by SVG.
1: A lot of drivers told us they were interested to see how this racetrack evolves. Right now, everybody buried to the bottom of the racetrack. Pat, later in the run, they'll start to migrate towards the top.
3: Yeah, watching Ryan Blaney right now as he begins to advance. He's going to go to work now on Brad Keselowski over the middle of three and four.
2: Ryan Blaney running eighth. Brad Keselowski running in seventh. These are two former teammates. Blaney had to drop to the back at the start of the race after they had to change the steering box, but his car's been moving forward.
3: Yeah, and right now moving forward off of turn number two, he's going to

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5: Back at North Wilkesboro Speedway in the Window World 450 alongside Nick Yeoman. My name is Brad Gilley. Our Napa Pit reporters, Wendy Venturini, Andrew Curlin, and Doug Turnbull. Pat Patterson covering things for us in the turns. And we restarted in the final stage of this race with just over 170 laps to go, Nick. Now we have 100 laps to go in the Window World 450. This is well within a pit window to make it on a tank of Sunoco fuel. I think the bigger question for crew chiefs is, when do we come in? When is the optimal time to get the pressure tires on your car?
6: It's got to be so tempting to be one of the first drivers to come to pit lane. You put on a fresh set of Goodyear tires, you go out there and you tell your driver, hey, we're done pitting. Go out and turn me some qualifying laps and see if we can start to leapfrog some drivers that are on the lead lap. But we saw earlier in this race, if you mistime it and you come too early and a caution comes out, all of a sudden you could see your entire night blow up right in your face. Joey Logano's got an absolute rocket ship. He's dealing with a lot of lap traffic, Brad. He's led 239, make it 240 laps. The advantage is 1.1 seconds over Denny Hamlin. The car to watch, I think, though, right now is Chase Briscoe, because he has been laying down some big laps, and he is catching Denny Hamlin for second and trying to run down Joey Logano for the race lead.
5: Chase Briscoe, no question, has had a great long-run car, good long-run speed in that Toyota, and he's been able to find a good line around the racetrack. I have to say, if I'm a driver out there, if I'm running competitively, right now there are 12 cars on the lead lap. Erik Jones is the final car on the lead lap. Carson Hocevar has gone one lap down. I left here last night, Nick, and looked down at my rental car and watched the fuel mileage count down and thought, man, I've got about 40 miles to go. Statesville's about 42 miles away. I think I can stretch it. That's what I want here tonight. I do not want to be one of the first cars that comes in.
6: I am not like you. I think, okay, I got about a quarter of a tank, and I'm like looking for a gas station. I don't like risking it. So you're right, though. Two very different strategies of how you could approach this race. But certainly those crew chiefs are starting to put pen to pad to figure out when would be the most optimal time to come to pit lane for that very final big pit stop.
5: Ryan Blaney and Bubba Wallace have been duking it out for a few laps now. In fact, Blaney got around Bubba Wallace. Wallace just got back around Blaney, and now he's starting to make some moves on him right now. Wallace's car, you talk about a long-run one, Nick? It looks like he's got a pretty decent one, because when he got around Blaney, now he's driven away.
6: Well, and what does he have in common with Chase Briscoe, who's shown some long-run pace? They're both in Toyotas, so those two cars starting to come to life. Bubba Wallace retakes that fourth spot from Ryan Blaney. Again, he's still hanging nearly 7 seconds behind the race leader, Joey Logano. Logano, Hamlin, and Briscoe have kind of checked out on the field. In fact, Briscoe has caught Denny Hamlin. He's going to blow past him because Denny says, you know what, 92 laps to go. I'm going to bring my progressive Toyota to pit lane. So, Brad, the window is open, and Denny Hamlin is going to be our first taker.
5: I guess they've got the Nick Yeoman feeling on that one when it comes to fuel. Andrew Curlin, he's coming to you.
7: Denny Hamlin came on the radio, said, I am still tight. He's losing rear grip on the long run, but obviously wanted to do something different than the race leader, Joey Logano. They're working on the right side. It's going to be a four-tire change for Denny Hamlin, Doug Turnbull.
8: Joey Logano, your leader is in. He has dominated through this entire race. He is to the attention of the number 22 pit crew as they change right side tires and now go around to the left side of the car, hoping this is their final stop of the night. They jack it up there. Everything looks smooth, and he is down and away. No major adjustments.
6: I love the call by Paul Wolf for Joey Logano. You see Denny Hamlin pit. You come in the very next lap and seal off that strategy and make sure that you can get back out of the racetrack. Logano slowly brings that car, Brad, to the exit of pit lane.

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3: What's your name?
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3: 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Well, Old Hoss, let me say congratulations to you because you are caller number 10, and that means you are a winner.
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3: That budding metropolis.
2: You darn right it is.
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0: wondered if she would make the transition into that new decade we know as the 80s, but it turned out the 70s were just a warm-up act for her. Holy cow. 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
1: Yeah, can I hear a song? Some Alan Jackson?
0: Sure.
1: I'm calling from Kansas City.
0: What you want to hear?
1: Don't Rock the Jukebox.
0: Wow. You're pretty good at singing it.
1: Thank you. Don't rock.

0: What's Forever For? Michael Martin Murphy from the original Country Gold and Rowdy on the Road from Alpena, Michigan in the studios of WATZ, which have had a bit of an upgrade since we were here last and smells a lot less like Jack O'Malley, which is nice. Had one heck of a time since we got here too, which included a return trip to Players Pub and Grub, as I have really missed their five kinds of tater tots, and yes, I did eat them all. And of course, our big party under the big tent last night with that awesome Hank Jr. cover band, All My Rowdy Friends. And as you can imagine, there was a bit of a private after party hosted by my friends at Larry's Collision and Truck Stuff. And I hope pictures of that are never ever posted on social media. However, a brief outline of what exactly happened is now on file at the Alpena Police Department.
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0: Pine Box. Doug Stone from the original Country Gold. Rowdy here, and I would not go so far as to say he was getting fitted for one of them, but his level of misery was mighty high a few weeks ago. But thankfully, he is on the mend, and I am talking about Clint Black, who had to shove his Independence Day plans in a drawer because he was in the hospital being treated for a terrible throat infection. As you can imagine, that is concerning given his vocation. But with a little bit of rest, a little bit of time, and a little bit of antibiotics, he is back in the pink and back on the road, talking up his brand new book and performing too. You know, we had a chance to chat with him about that just a couple of weeks ago, and if you missed the visit, you can hear it on demand and in its entirety on Facebook, YouTube, and TikTok too at Rowdy Vision.
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0: 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What's going on?
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little Wynonna for you this morning, and no one else on earth. Southern Virginia's country station, B99.9 Morning. It's 14 after 6. It's Craig here at the PBT Studios in time, my friends, for things that you need to know. So, did you notice the smoke

I guess it was, last Friday here across southern Virginia from those wildfires up in, I guess up in Canada. It was something because my brother, he lives in Michigan, and he sent me some pictures, I guess it was on Thursday, of what it looked like up there. It was just so hazy, it looked like a fog hanging up there in Michigan. So he sent me this picture, and it's like, man, these wildfires are something. And he was like, and the smell was not pleasant. And I responded back, man, I'm glad we're in Virginia. And then the next day, I guess that was Friday, here in Oak Level, after the sun popped up in the morning, I'm walking out through the parking lot, and it's hazy here. Not quite as hazy as it had been the day before up in Michigan, but it was hazy here. And it smelled like spent fireworks is what it smelled like out here in the parking lot. It smelled like right after a big fireworks extravaganza someplace, you know, that smell. So anyway, so a lot of folks had been talking about that, and it looked better on Saturday. Had to go into Roanoke, and it was a little bit hazy down there, but wasn't quite as bad. So we'll see what that looks like here the next day or so. But one of the things that had popped up this morning is the president threatening Canada with tariffs over the wildfire smoke. I don't know what they're going to be able to do about that, but anyway, I just, that made me think of that when I saw that headline this morning. So how was the smoke where you were? Smoky? But anyway, let's see what else is shaking in the world about us. There's a bunch of World Cup stuff in here that I don't care about. What else? This is interesting. Two new McDonald's breakfast sandwiches rolling out across the U.S. The honey brown butter bacon and the egg and cheese biscuit. Or hang on. The honey brown butter bacon, egg and cheese biscuit. I guess that's one biscuit. So honey brown butter, egg and cheese. All right. And then the honey brown butter chicken biscuit. Okay. So it says

0: That's all we need. I mean, we got the lettuce causing problems, and then glass in the Pillsbury rolls. We don't need all this. We need stuff to take a break from our food is what we need. PJ Media says Olive Garden now requires a photo ID for its never-ending pasta pass. You have got to be kidding me. You have to show a photo ID for your never-ending pasta pass at Olive Garden. There's a joke here about voting, but I'm not going there. All right. This is a cool story. This from TMZ. Kyle Busch's 11-year-old son, Brexton, recently won his first race. He competed in a restricted micro sprints at Port City Raceway in Tulsa, Oklahoma. Brexton's mother, Samantha, posted about the victory on Instagram, shared scenes from the track. Kyle Busch passed away in May from pneumonia that turned into sepsis. Finally this morning, let's roll through your weekend box office. So this weekend's box office results. The top five, Evil Dead Burn, brought in $5 million. Number four, Toy Story 5, brought in $14.8 million. Number three, Minions and Monsters, raking in $14.8 million. Number two, that Moana live-action deal from Disney, that brought in $19 million. And number one on the weekend, The Odyssey, brought in $124.5 million. Film cost $250 million to produce. It earned $139.5 million overseas. That one officially has made a profit after 1 week. Total worldwide weekend take, $264 million. So, there you go. You are up to date, 20 minutes after 6 o'clock, topside of a Monday, the 20th day of July 2026. Stick around, local and state news ahead at 6:30. We'll also get a check on that forecast in just a couple as well. Here with Southern Virginia's country station, B99.9.
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1: With news on B99.9, I'm Lisa Rotman. Governor Spanberger is addressing drought conditions and low water levels. Spanberger and other state officials visited Smith Mountain Lake to talk about the drought and urge residents to conserve water. The Western Virginia Water Authority has put water restrictions in place for several areas, but a statewide executive order on water use has not been issued. Officials say droughts like the one currently in Virginia occur every 20 to 25 years. Thick smoke from Canadian wildfires is settling in over Virginia, targeting widespread alerts for unhealthy air. The National Weather Service says haze could linger into today, with children, older adults, and people with heart or lung disease facing more serious health effects. U.S. Representative Morgan Griffith's staff will be available in Patrick and Henry counties on July 22nd. Staff will be in Henry County from 10 to 11:30 in the Summerlin Meeting Room at the Henry County Administration Building in Martinsville. Hours in Patrick County will be from 12:30 to 2, with congressional staff in the Patrick County Administration Building Conference Room in Stewart. With news on B99.9, I'm Lisa Rutman.
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3: Here's your forecast for Rocky Mount, Martinsville, and Smith Mountain Lake. Mostly cloudy to partly sunny today.

chance of showers and thunderstorms. Some storms could be strong to severe as we head into the evening hours. Highs today in the lower 80s. Lows tonight going down to the upper 60s. Then for Tuesday, partly sunny. A chance of showers and storms in the morning. Then a better chance in the afternoon. Still, some of those storms could be strong to severe. High temperatures in the upper 80s. Lows Tuesday night going down to the lower 70s with wind gusts near 25 miles per hour. On Wednesday, showers likely, a chance of thunderstorms in the afternoon with highs in the mid-80s. I'm Johnny Cottle on Southern Virginia's Country Station,

0: That is Russell Dickerson's Happened to Me, Southern Virginia's country station, B99.9 Morning. It's 644, 16 now in front of 7 o'clock, Craig here at the PBT Studios. And a good morning to you, Southern Virginia. First off, we got to say congratulations. We did have a winner with the Daniels Auto Glass and Tent Race Pool, and that was Travis Anderson. He had Joey Logano. Joey started 11th, finished first last night at North Wilkesboro. So Travis Anderson, a $599 winner with the race pool here on Southern Virginia's country station, B99.9. Guess what? We got another race pool this week. And that will be resetting us at $199. So stand by. We'll get somebody qualified for that in the next few minutes here at Southern Virginia's country station, B99.9.
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2: ABC News, I'm Sherry Preston. This morning in London.
3: I'm about to visit His Majesty the King to offer my resignation and close the book on my time as Prime Minister.
2: Keir Starmer outside 10 Downing Street giving way to Andy Burnham, Britain's seventh Prime Minister in a decade. Starmer stepping down after several recent controversies, including the appointment of Peter Mandelson as ambassador to the United States. Mandelson was a close associate of Jeffrey Epstein. U.S. forces carrying out another night of attacks on Iranian targets. This comes after three U.S. service members were killed in the last few days. President Trump.
4: We feel very badly, but you know, those great people, those great patriots were out there fighting that Iran cannot have a nuclear weapon.
2: AAA now says the nationwide average for a gallon of gas is back up to $4. Social media influencers Andrew and Tristan Tate due in a Miami courtroom today. They face dozens of new charges in Great Britain. This is ABC News.
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14: Here's your forecast for Rocky Mount, Martinsville, and Smith Mountain Lake. Mostly cloudy to partly sunny today. A chance of showers and thunderstorms. Some storms could be strong to severe as we head into the evening hours. Highs today in the lower 80s. Lows tonight going down to the upper 60s. Then for Tuesday, partly sunny. A chance of showers and storms in the morning. Then a better chance in the afternoon. Still, some of those storms could be strong to severe. High temperatures in the upper 80s. Lows Tuesday night going down to the lower 70s with wind gusts near 25 miles per hour. On Wednesday, showers likely, a chance of thunderstorms in the afternoon with highs in the mid-80s. I'm Johnny Cottle on Southern Virginia's Country Station.
0: Thank you, Johnny. 71 Rocky Mount, 71 Martinsville, and look at that, 71 here with the station playing the best of the legends, the best of today.

That's Alan Jackson's Love's Got a Hold on You. I'm sorry. Good morning. It's 10 after 7. Craig here at the PBT studio. Stick around. We are moments away.

away from your impossible question. So an opportunity to show off your smarts first thing on a Monday morning. Stick around, because that's ahead. Here's Old Dominion. No such thing as a broken heart.

That's Billy Currington. Good directions. Southern Virginia's country station, B99.9. Morning. It's 16 minutes after 7 o'clock. Craig here at the PBT studios. Impossible question time. So your impossible question is always powered by McKinney Heating and Air. The question today has to do with, well, this is something that affects most of us. You know, that feeling as it's getting later in the evening and you're getting closer to bedtime. And then there's that moment that you think to yourself, I'm a little bit hungry. You've been there, right? It happens. That's kind of where today's question goes. So the question today is this. 45% of people crave this before bed. What is it? If you think you know the answer, I want you to pick up that phone. I want you to call me. 276-629-9999. Or you can text me if you'd like. Same number. 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Answer correctly, you're going to be in the running for the swag, which includes that B99.9 Legacy hat. And a koozie, some pins,

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0: That's John Morgan and Kid Myself, Southern Virginia's country station, B99.9 morning. It's 727. It's Craig here at the PBT Studios and Impossible Question Time. So that question today has to do with, cravings. 45% of people crave this before bed. What is it? If you think you know the answer this morning, pick up that phone and give me a holla. 276-629-9999, 888-517-B999. Or you can text us at 276-629-9999 and let me know what you think it is. I mean, what do you think it is this morning? Morning, how are you? What do you think to get? What you got for me?
1: Hey, good morning to you. How about a bowl of cereal?
0: A bowl of cereal?
1: Yeah.
0: That's a great guess. Cereal's good any time of day.
1: You're right about that.
0: Sometimes by the handful, even without the milk.
1: Yeah, you're right about that, too.
0: That's a great guess, my friend, but no, it's not cereal, but a great guess, and you're making me hungry.
1: All

0: Thank you, bud. Okay, so it's not cereal. I wish I had some this morning, but I don't. I do have some peanuts, though. I got a little, I forgot about a little bag of peanuts when I got some gas the other day. And so I'm enjoying some breakfast peanuts. So let's check the text line. Again, the question, 45% of people crave this before bed. What is it? If you know the answer, you can call or text 276-629-9999. Darren from the 276, ice cream. Ice cream, you scream. Actually, we got a lot of folks guessing ice cream. Chuck, also Susan, guessing ice cream. Great guesses, but not what we're looking for. But great guesses. Try us again. Let's see. What else we got here? Milk. Donald from the 540. Great guess. Warm milk. Margie Lewis from 276. That's another great guess, but no. Not milk or warm milk. Darren from the 276. Cookies. Great guess, but no, not your cookies. Darcy from the 276. And also Susan from the 276. Something sweet. Sweets. No, it's not something that's sweet. Not something that's sweet. 276-629-9999. Call or text this morning. The question once again, 45% of people crave this before bed. What is it? That's your impossible question, powered by McKinney Heating and Air. Oh, here we go. Here we go. Melissa from the 540. Popcorn.
1: Yes.
0: That is the answer. Popcorn. 45% of people crave popcorn before bed. He's got to be careful, because if it falls out of the bowl or the bag and then you don't know it, and then you roll over in the bed, and it's just, that don't feel too good. And right there in between the shoulder blades, it's icky. But tasty. Just don't miss your mouth, I guess. Yes, that is correct. Popcorn. 45% of people crave popcorn before bed. So, with that correct answer, you are now Melissa in the running for the swag, which includes that B99 Legacy hat. So, good luck to you. Okie dokie. All right. Coming up next couple of minutes, we've got some Morgan Wallen. What else have we got coming up here? Oh, an opportunity to qualify for some free cash. We'll do that, too. The Daniels Auto Glass and Tent Race Pool. By the way, we did make that music stop, Greg. By the way, we did have a winner yesterday at North Wilkesboro for the Daniels Auto Glass and Tent Race Pool. Travis Anderson was our winner, scored $599 when Joey Logano took the win at North Wilkesboro. I watched part of that race last night. I didn't watch all of it. Watched a bit of it. It's just cool. It's just cool to see racing back there at that track. It got that cool-looking retro feel. I mean, for all these tracks that look so modern, it's like a step back in time to watching that race. And that was a good deal. That was a good thing. I quite enjoyed what I watched of that. Stick around. Going to check the forecasts, and we'll get you qualified for some free cash with your race pool. Of course, since we had a winner, the jackpot resets at $199 as we get ready for racing this weekend from the Brickyard. Got the Brickyard 400 coming up for you on Sunday. It was Southern Virginia's country station, B99.9. Right now, time for local and state news.
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3: 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I'm Lisa Rotman. U.S. Representative Morgan Griffith's staff will be available in Patrick and Henry counties on July 22nd. Staff will be in Henry County from 10 to 11:30 in the Summerlin Meeting Room at the Henry County Administration Building. Hours in Patrick County will be from 12:30 to 2 at the Patrick County Administration Building. Hunting and fishing licenses could cost more under a new proposal from the Virginia Department of Wildlife Resources. The agency wants to increase the cost of an in-state freshwater fishing license to $27, while raising the cost of an out-of-state license to $71.

0: $1. Officials say they need more money to manage the state's wildlife and outdoor programs. Governor Spanberger is addressing drought conditions and low water levels. Spanberger and other state officials visited Smith Mountain Lake to talk about the drought and urge residents to conserve water. The Western Virginia Water Authority has put water restrictions in place for several areas, but a statewide executive order on water use has not been issued. Officials say droughts like the one currently in Virginia occur every 20 to 25 years. With news on B99.9, I'm Lisa Ruttman.
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2: Here's your forecast for Rocky Mount, Martinsville, and Smith Mountain Lake. Mostly cloudy to partly sunny today. A chance of showers and thunderstorms. Some storms could be strong to severe as we head into the evening hours. Highs today in the lower 80s. Lows tonight going down to the upper 60s. Then for Tuesday, partly sunny. A chance of showers and storms in the morning. Then a better chance in the afternoon. Still, some of those storms could be strong to severe. High temperatures in the upper 80s. Lows Tuesday night going down to the lower 70s with wind gusts near 25 miles per hour. On Wednesday, showers likely, a chance of thunderstorms in the afternoon with highs in the mid-80s. I'm Johnny Cottle on Southern Virginia's Country Station.

All right, let's get somebody qualified for some free cash. Daniel's Auto Glass Dead Race Pool here on B99.9. Yes, we did have a winner with yesterday's race from North Wilkesboro, so the jackpot is reset to $199. If you'd like to qualify for $199, pick up that phone and get to dial it, 276-629-9999, 888-517-B99.9. We'll get you qualified right now. All right, then. Racing at the Brickyard this weekend. Good luck. Lock it down, and then here's Tracy Lawrence. The world had a front porch. Southern Virginia's country state.

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2: Morning, fellas.
0: How are you?
2: I'm doing great. Hope y'all are.
0: So far, so good. What's your name?
2: Derek Oakley, fellas.
0: All right, Derek. Where are you calling from?
2: I'm calling from Medan, man.
0: South of the border.
2: South of the border.
0: All right, Derek. Reach up and grab that wheel. Give her a spin for me. Round and round.
2: Round and round.
0: She's a rolling. Derek, you have just qualified. By the way, they're racing at the Brickyard, Brickyard 400, coming up on Sunday. And you have qualified in position, got you number 13.
2: Oh, well, maybe it'd be lucky 13.
0: It could be. You never know.
2: Well, I greatly appreciate you fellas this morning, man.
0: Absolutely, my friend. We appreciate you. Whoever starts 13th, they win that race. You win $199. Good luck, Derek.
2: All right, thank you, sir. I'll be up eating my popcorn watching the race.
0: Just don't eat the popcorn in the bed. I don't suggest that part. All right. More chances to qualify for free cash. You betcha. We'll have another opportunity coming up for you here in the not-too-distant future on Southern Virginia's country station, B99.9. The Daniels Auto Glass and Tent Race Pool on B99.9. 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
1: All right, folks, here we go. I know, Greg's slightly out of order this morning. What else is new, right? All right, sports report. Sports this morning powered by Cunningham Tire. We keep you rolling. So Spain

0: is your 2026 FIFA World Cup champion. Final score was a blistering 1-0. So there you go. Does this mean I can quit talking about soccer now? Okay. What else is going on? Let's hit your scoreboard, shall we? Major League Baseball. So yesterday, White Sox shut out the Blue Jays 3-0. Dodgers 8, Yankees 2. Mets over the Phillies 6-1. Red Sox over the Rays 6-1. Braves 8, Rangers 5. Pirates over the Guardians 7-1. Oh, I said the Guardians. Doggone it. I'll catch it next time. Orioles top the Astros 5-2. Brewers 3, Marlins 1. Padres pull out the Whomping Sticks, and they lay it on the Royals 19-2. Cubs beat the Twins 10-1. Reds 9, Rockies 6. Nationals, Angels, Mariners, D-backs. And Yankees beat the Dodgers. They had a doubleheader yesterday. So Dodgers won game one. Yankees won game two. 2-1 final on that one. So there you go. Racing. Yes. We're going to talk racing. Matter of fact, I've got your Monday morning race recap coming up next. So in case you missed the action from North Wilkesboro, run that down for you real quick in just a second. Also, coming up, we got racing this weekend at Oak Level Raceway. It's the Ridge Runner Late Models at Oak Level on Friday. So there you go. You are up to date, my friends, with your sports report. Other than your NASCAR, we got that coming up here. Absolutely next. Getting ready for some racing this weekend for the Brickyard as well. So here we go. Time for your race recap on B99.9 Morning.
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1: It had been since May of last year at Texas Motor Speedway since Joey Logano had visited Victory Lane in the NASCAR Cup Series. That 45-race winless streak came to an end last night as he won the Window World 450 at the North Wilkesboro Speedway in North Carolina. The win came in the series' first championship points event at the track since 1996. Logano led 323 of 450 laps en route to the win. Denny Hamlin finished in the second spot, while Chase Briscoe, Ty Gibbs, and Shane Van Gisbergen completed the top five. 6 through 10 went to Bubba Wallace, Brad Keselowski, Todd Gilliland, Daniel Suarez, and Ryan Preece. Denny Hamlin extends his championship points lead to 68 over Tyler Reddick. The win for Logano moves him into the 15th spot in the standings, with 5 races to go before the 16-driver chase for the championship field will be set. The Cup Series now looks to the Brickyard 400 at the Indianapolis Motor Speedway this Sunday. That's the Monday Morning Race Recap presented by Sunoco. I'm Kyle Rickey on the Motor Racing Network.
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1: ABC News, I'm Shiri. Preston, the U.S. hitting Iran again overnight, the ninth straight night of new attacks. Iran launching strikes targeting American allies and facilities in the region. ABC's Louis Martinez covers the Pentagon.
2: Iran just had so many of these weapons already built, stored, some of them in underground facilities. And so they are demonstrating that even if they have a small capability, now we don't know what that capability number is, but they still have it. And so, yes, they can still attack and they can have an impact if they have really good intelligence of where these U.S. bases are specifically.
1: Some of the Iranian attacks turning deadly over the weekend. A total of 17 U.S. service members have died in the war with Iran since February. New prime minister in Britain this morning. Labour leader Andy Burnham taking over as Keir Starmer steps down. Jury selection begins today in Nashville in a new trial over Instagram. The state accusing the platform of being designed to be addictive and contributing to youth mental health crisis. This is ABC News.
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7: Here's your forecast for Rocky Mount, Martinsville, and Smith Mountain Lake. Mostly cloudy to partly sunny today. A chance of showers and thunderstorms. Some storms could be strong to severe as we head into the evening hours. Highs today in the lower 80s. Lows tonight going down to the upper 60s. Then for Tuesday, partly sunny. A chance of showers and storms in the morning. Then a better chance in the afternoon. Still, some of those storms could be strong to severe. High temperatures in the upper 80s. Lows Tuesday night going down to the lower 70s with wind gusts near 25 miles per hour. On Wednesday, showers likely, a chance of thunderstorms in the afternoon with highs in the mid-80s. I'm Johnny Cottle on Southern Virginia's Country Station,

Jordan Davis, don't make me turn this truck around. Southern Virginia's country station, B99.9, morning at 6 after 8. Craig here at the PVT studios with Clay Walker. Who needs you, baby? 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
1: She was storming through the house that day, and I could tell she was leaving. And I thought, oh, she'll be back, till she turned around and

0: That is George Strait's Give It Away, Southern Virginia's country station, B99.9. And a good morning to you. It's 12 minutes after 8 o'clock. It's Craig here at your PBT Studios. Hope you're doing well. Hope you enjoyed your weekend. Hopefully it wasn't too smoky where you were. It just kind of depended on where you were over the weekend. I saw a little bit of haziness here and there, but it wasn't as bad as it was on Friday, by and large. Was quite a toasty day out on Saturday, though. Quite toasty here in Southern Virginia. I think at one point the heat index, I was in a Bassett, and the heat index was showing like 104. Yeah, it was a warm day. Coming up, what do we got for you? Well, let's look ahead and see. We got some Cole Swindell. Going to hear from Riley Green, Thomas Rhett as well. We'll get the latest from the forecast coming up. Johnny Caudle standing by with that. And once again, your local and state news coming up at 8:30 with Lisa Rodman here on Southern Virginia's country station, B99.9. Race pulled back this week. We did have a winner, however, at North Wilkesboro. So our winner, Travis Anderson, congrats to you. $599 richer. A new Joey Logano fan, apparently. I would be. I mean... Anyway, racing this weekend at the Brickyards and another race pool this week. So be listening. And, of course, the jackpot resets since we had a winner. It resets to $199. So listen for the touchstones. Be calling on when you hear them. Qualify for $199 with this weekend's racing action from the Brickyard. Brickyard 400 coming up from Indy this weekend. We'll have it for you here on Southern Virginia's country station, B99.9. But, again, congrats, Travis Anderson, our latest free cash winner. The Daniel's Auto Glass and Tent Race Pool here on B99.9. 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You got any hot deals out there?
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0: That's Riley Green's Think As You Drunk. Southern Virginia's country station, B99.9. Morning, it's Craig. Just a couple of minutes shy of your local and state news with Lisa Rodman. And I'm going to make this officially my last word on soccer, because, of course, we had the World Cup over the weekend. And Spain, your winner, in case you were wondering. What has interested me, of course, it wasn't the soccer that interested me, because I don't care about that. But, of course, it was the other stuff about the World Cup that came along with that. So here's some numbers, some facts, some things that I can just share with you here real quick. The global financial analysis, this is from Jefferies. The estimate is that 14.4 billion beers were drank during the World Cup tournament. Hidden Valley Ranch says sales of their ranch dressing skyrocketed by 20% during the World Cup due to foreign tourists discovering the condiments. Sales of the dry seasoning packets jumped by 7%. 23 million jerseys worldwide purchased during the event. Google says that 6.81 million fans attended World Cup games in the U.S., Canada, and Mexico. Over 1 million bottles of water were sold in stadiums during the World Cup tournament. How about hot dogs? 300,000 stadium hot dogs were eaten during the World Cup games. That's a lot of hot dogs. World Cup fans, this from Google, World Cup fans bought about 350,000 cheap souvenir cowboy hats to wear into the stadiums. Said they often paired them directly with their country's official soccer jerseys, the cowboy hats. All right, then. So there you go. It has finally ended. It has ceased to be. All right, I can quit talking about it. We've got local and state news coming up for you next. Also, we'll get a check on that forecast. Johnny Caudill standing by here with Southern Virginia's country station, B99.9.
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2: Governor Spanberger is addressing drought conditions and low water levels. Spanberger and other state officials visited Smith Mountain Lake to talk about the drought and urge residents to conserve water. The Western Virginia Water Authority has put water restrictions in place for several areas, but a statewide executive order on water use has not been issued. Officials say droughts like the one currently in Virginia occur every 20 to 25 years. Thick smoke from Canadian wildfires is settling in over Virginia, targeting widespread alerts for unhealthy air. The National Weather Service says haze could linger into today, with children, older adults, and people with heart or lung disease facing more serious health effects. U.S. Representative Morgan Griffith's staff will be available in Patrick and Henry counties on July 22nd. Staff will be in Henry County from 10 to 11:30 in the Summerlin Meeting Room at the Henry County Administration Building in Martinsville. Hours in Patrick County will be from 12:30 to 2, with congressional staff in the Patrick County Administration Building Conference Room in Stewart.
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4: Here's your forecast for Rocky Mount, Martinsville, and Smith Mountain Lake. Mostly cloudy to partly sunny today. A chance of showers and thunderstorms. Some storms could be strong to severe as we head into the evening hours. Highs today in the lower 80s. Lows tonight going down to the upper 60s. Then for Tuesday, partly sunny. A chance of showers and storms in the morning. Then a better chance in the afternoon. Still, some of those storms could be strong to severe. High temperatures in the upper 80s. Lows Tuesday night going down to the lower 70s with wind gusts near 25 miles per hour. On Wednesday, showers likely, a chance of thunderstorms in the afternoon with highs in the mid-80s. I'm Johnny Cottle on Southern Virginia's Country Station,

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3: Good morning, Greg. How are you?
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2: What's your name?
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2: Jason, where you calling from?
3: Rocky Mountain.
2: All right, buddy. You ready to spin the wheel?
3: Let's do it.
2: Round and round she rolls, racing at the Brickyard this weekend. And that jackpot has reset to $199. Mr. Wright, you have just qualified. Oh, I done pretty good. I done all right. We got you qualified in position number 10.
3: Hot dog, I think.
2: Well, I'm glad to hear that. Whoever starts 10th at the Brickyard, they win the race, then you win the cash. $199. Good luck, my friend.
3: Thank you, sir.
2: You're quite welcome. We appreciate you waking up with us this morning. All right, folks, more chances to qualify all week long as we get ready for racing from the Brickyard here on B99.9. So listen for the touch tones. We'll do it again between now and 10. 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Morning. 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

Luke Combs, Be By You, Southern Virginia's country station, B99.9. It's Craig. It's about 4 minutes after 9 o'clock, and a good morning to you. Appreciate you waking up with us here at B99.9. So we talked about the World Cup more than I really wanted to over the past couple of months, and I think we finally got that in the rear view, so I don't have to go there anymore. But we talked about the smoke from the wildfires up in Canada that even made its way down here into Southern Virginia toward the end of last week. And I haven't been outside today to see if it's kind of out there. It was hazy around the edges over the weekend as well, and I'm like, well, what in the world is going on else that we haven't talked about this morning? And then it's like, oh, yes, lettuce. Lettuce and Taylor Farms and Taco Bell and all of that. So that we do have some updates regarding that. So we'll get into that coming up as well. Because, I mean, we're nothing if not topical. Good morning. This is Tim McGraw.

Morgan Wallen, 20 cigarettes, Southern Virginia's country station, B99.9 Morning. It's Craig. I do have a couple of birthdays. I want to give a couple shout outs here real quick. Happy 43rd birthday to Reed Hodges. That's from your mom and dad. And also this morning, happy birthday, Owen Matthew Ellis. Owen Matthew is 15. Boone's Mill, I believe, is where Owen lives. So happy birthday to you. And that is from Papa and Grandma. So there you go. It is 17 minutes after 9 o'clock. So the biggest of the big stories that I've gotten into, you know, we talked about the smoky conditions from the wildfires. And it's not, I don't think it's quite as bad today outside. And other places have gotten it a lot worse than we have here in Southern Virginia. But you could, I know on Friday specifically, even after I got off the air on Friday morning, I had walked outside the parking lot. This is probably 10, 11 o'clock. For something, and I'm just like, good night. It was hazy, and it smelt like spent fireworks. Is what it smelt like out here in the parking lot in Oak Level. It smelt like after a big fireworks extravaganza. And that's what it just the smell that we had out here from those. It just amazes me that we can have fires in Canada, and then the smoke and all that smog and. Just travels all its way down here. It's just crazy. But the other big story has been to do with the lettuce and the outbreak. You know, it was linked to Taco Bell, and then they linked it to Taylor Farms because Taylor Farms supplied lettuce to the Taco Bell locations that this was traced back to. And then you got this whole big thing. And then specifically it's iceberg lettuce and all that stuff. So it was like several stories that jumped up here. So there's some folks that have filed a lawsuit against Taylor Farms and Taco Bell because of this, cyclospora outbreak. Is that what they're calling it? It's where folks are getting the explosive

0: Well, Bal, we want you to hear it from us. We take your health and safety seriously and have removed all affected Taylor Farms lettuce from Taco Bell stores. Go ahead and enjoy your Taco Bell today. You always got us. We always got you. See you in the drive-thru. And that's what they had posted. And then Taylor Farms has just posted on their website yesterday that the FDA had apologized to them because they were informed the day before that one of its iceberg lettuce products from Mexico tested positive for that cyclospora. And then they were informed yesterday that the FDA made a mistake and it was a false positive. So it's just, it's one of those things where they kind of zoned it in on iceberg lettuce that came from Mexico. And then, but other than that, I still don't know that anyone knows exactly what's going on with that. And on top of that, get this, I see this story today. Mexico warns of explosive bathroom risk when visiting the U.S. Newsweek magazine reports that Mexico has issued a travel advisory warning citizens about the growing Taco Bell parasite outbreak in the U.S. The advisory says the risk level is medium for travelers heading north. So Mexico is warning its citizens about eating at Taco Bell when they come to the U.S. of A. That's just, you can't make this stuff up. Maybe we need to find out where Mexico gets its iceberg lettuce from. Because apparently they don't have a problem. Maybe they don't eat what they grow. I don't know. Am I the only one that asks questions like this? Here's Cody Johnson.
1: He's a ranch hand in a pinch, man. Hotter than the red on the cattle brand. Because she's a gold digger with a quick trigger. A cast iron skillet swinging lid flipper.

0: 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B99.9 Southern Virginia's country station. Morning's 9:48, about 12 shy of 10 o'clock. Craig here at the PBT studios. Coming up in just a moment, got some Shania. We got some Clint Black. But before we get too far off the beaten path here, we got something else we got. We got this right here.
1: Drivers, start your engines!
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2: You betcha.
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0: Shania, and that don't impress me much. 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
0: 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Who this am?
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0: All right, you ready to spin the wheel for me?
3: Yes, sir.
0: Let her rip, tater chip. There she rolls. Troy, we're going to qualify you for some money. Racing from Brickyard 400. And we got you, I didn't do too bad, got you number 20.
3: All right, thanks a lot.
0: So whoever starts 20th, they win the race at the Brickyard, then you win the cash, $199.
3: All right, sounds good.
0: All right, my friend, appreciate you waking up with us this morning. So Troy Lester, out there towards your West Lake today. Qualifying for some free cash. Another chance to qualify before you know it. Yeah, we'll get you qualified all week here on Southern Virginia's country station, B99.9. Just listen for the touchstones. Be calling 9 when you hear them. We'll qualify you for money, money, money, money, money. All right? All right, then. That's going to wrap it up for me, Craig. I got to get on out of here. Johnny Law, your lawman, up next. Surprise, surprise. Here's Clint Black's Desperado on Southern Virginia's country station.

It's just after 10. Good morning, Southern Virginia's country station, B99.9. Johnny Law, 10-8, in for Robin James today. And here comes Colin Ray.

boy. Unless, of course, you've got something in your eye. Southern Virginia's country station, B99.9. This is Johnny Law in the BVT studios. Let's see who's coming up this hour. Darius Rucker, Brett Young, Ella Langley, Garth Brooks, Zach Top, and a whole lot more. Here's John Hardy now. Song's called Friday Night Heartbreaker.

be like this for long. It's just amazing what medication can do. Southern Virginia's Country Station, B99.9. And you can take us with you wherever you go. 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

Southern Virginia's country station, B99.9, and Eric Church says, put a drink in my hand. Well, put one in mine, too. I'll take a Mountain Dew. What? Oh, you mean the hard

0: Hearts, LaCash on Southern Virginia's country station, B99.9. Johnny Law here, and a survey by the Transform Cosmetic Surgery Clinic, that's a long title, reveals that 72% of women hide non-surgical cosmetic procedures such as Botox and fillers. They hide them from their friends and family, while more than half hide them from their partner. How is this possible? You walk around with this permanent smile on your face, and you have lips that look like a toilet plunger.
1: Hey, Dad. 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

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Johnny Law in the BBT studios, and I'm just sitting here daydreaming with my eyes open. It's Clay Walker.

Southern Virginia's country station, B99.9. And here's some medical news. A study by the University of Michigan, the Wolverines, reveals that eating a hot dog can shorten a person's healthy life by up to 36 minutes, which means yesterday I shortened my life

means yesterday, I shortened my life by 72 minutes. The same study found that eating a serving of cashews can extend a healthy life by 26 minutes. Here's the answer. Instead of having chips or fries with your hot dog, just grab a bag of nuts to go with it.

0: Easy to Love. 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Johnny Law here, and Robin's Country Cafe is on the way. Chef Johnny today.
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And now, not a moment too soon, from Tim McGraw, from back in 1994. It's from the album of the same name, which stayed on Billboard's country chart for 26 consecutive weeks. And it was the Academy of Country Music's Album of the Year back in

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And if you've ever wondered what Seven Spanish Angels was really about, well, the song narrates a man's desperate escape from lawmen after a shootout. So let's go back to 1984 with Willie Nelson and Ray Charles.

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1: Real life on the farm is kind of laid back. Ain't much an old country boy like me can't have. Thoroughly to rise, early in the sack. I thank God I'm a country boy.

Southern Virginia's country station, B99.9. It's Robin's Country Cafe with Chef Johnny sitting in. And normally this is the time during the cafe that Robin does the story behind the song. So, For All the Wrong Reasons by the Bellamy Brothers is the song today. It was inspired by the duo's knack for writing unconventional, slightly taboo love songs. The song describes a secret illicit affair between two people who know their relationship defies typical social expectations. Yet, they stay together because of the intense, undeniable connection they share. Here it is, the Bellamy Brothers, For All the Wrong Reasons.

0: Bellamy Brothers, our featured song for all the wrong reasons, in the story behind the song. Southern Virginia's country station, B99.9. We're winding down the Country Cafe. Robin, she'll be back tomorrow.
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1 o'clock hour on Southern Virginia's Country Station, B99.9. Johnny Law in for Robin James in the BBT studios. On the way, Dina Carter sings about her Boone's Farm Strawberry Hill wine. Jelly Rolls coming up, Dustin Lynch, Toby Keith, Megan Patrick, and more.

Southern Virginia's country station, B99.9. Have you heard this story here? Costco is warning customers that their desert willow plants. I have absolutely no idea what a desert willow plant looks like, but it may contain a dangerous invasive pet. Glassy winged sharpshooter insects can spread Pierce's disease. What kind of insect? It can harm grapevines and other crops. Costco is asking customers to isolate the plant and keep it in its original pot. Here's a bright idea. Why don't you stop

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Actually, I live there. Bailey Zimmerman on Southern Virginia's country station, B99.9. It's time to fill the bus. Well, it will be this weekend anyway. A great way to help kids are

school kids succeed in school this year. Look for the bus now at the Rocky Mount Walmart. 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And our very own Robin James, even though she's not here today, she's going to be there Friday taking your donations, school supplies, and everything else that might be on that list to help fill the bus and help our kids.

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See if you can figure it out. Here's Brantley Gilbert.

Russell, Jesse Murph, High Road on Southern Virginia's country station, B99.9. How many of you out there have had a third-rate romance? If you have, just start blowing your car horn. Yeah, I can hear

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Gary, it's not time for you to sing yet. Don't interrupt me. Now you

0: Southern Virginia's country station, B99.9. That's it for the lawman, Johnny Law, checking out, going 10-7. Gene Allen is up at 3. He'll be driving you home at 5, playing his music until 7. And Robin, she'll be back tomorrow. Until next time, stay safe.
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B99.9, Southern Virginia's country station. That is Jordan Davis Thomas Red's called It Ain't Bad Life. It's just past 3 o'clock. My name is Gene Allen. Good afternoon. I am so happy to be here. Glad you could spend part of your day with me. I'm here till 7 hanging out in the PVT studios with Clay Walker now. This is Living Till I Die on Southern Virginia's country.

Southern Virginia's country station, Eric Church. One called Springsteen. Coming up this weekend, it's hard to believe the kids are already, they're getting ready to go back to school. And that means the big fill the bus thing is happening in Rocky Mount at Walmart this coming weekend. Give your kids an opportunity. And it doesn't have to be your kids. It could be just the kids of the community. Give the kids of the community the confidence to succeed in school this year by getting them the stuff that they need. And you can join us there. We'll be there Friday to fill the bus. 10 o'clock Friday morning. Join us there. We'll fill up a bus, maybe two or three of them if we can. Jason Aldean.

It's Tyler Hubbard. It's called Back Then Right Now. It's Southern Virginia's country station, B99.9. Aaron Tippin's coming to the Wynn Vineyards. He'll be there Saturday, August 1st, which is like a couple of weeks away.

99.9 Southern Virginia's country station, Thomas Rhett. After all the bars are closed, I mentioned, the fill the bus thing coming up this weekend. We're getting ready to go back to school. We are at my house, too. My kids, I've got a rising seventh grader, and for the first time, he's got, opinions about the type of clothes that he's going to wear this year. He went shopping with his mom over the weekend and came back, got a whole new wardrobe. I've had to nickname him Slim Shady. We'll see how

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Zach Toppin is called South of Sanity. The race pool, Daniel's Auto Glass and Tint race pool is back this week. We gave away $599 last week with Joey Logano's win at North Wilkesboro. This week, the boys are headed to the Brickyard. $199 on the line. 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
5: Here's your forecast for Rocky Mount, Martinsville, and Smith Mountain Lake. Mostly cloudy tonight with a chance of showers and thunderstorms. The storms could be strong to severe. Lows tonight going down to the upper 60s with patchy fog overnight. Partly sunny on Tuesday, a chance of showers and severe thunderstorms. High temperatures in the upper 80s. Wind gusts near 25 miles per hour through tomorrow night. Chance of showers and storms. Low tomorrow night in the lower 70s. Looking ahead to Wednesday, showers likely. Another round of thunderstorms possible in the afternoon with highs in the mid-80s. I'm Johnny Cottle.

Southern Virginia's country station, B99.9, James Otto. Just got to start loving you again. So today, I have been down a rabbit hole. I'm the world's worst for going down a rabbit hole, but there's a folder on the computer here that I clicked on, and well, it's just loaded with old photographs. I mean, way back, like when I got married, before I got married, before we had kids, pictures of the kids, pictures of me when I was a kid. Man, memory lane is something else. Go down a rabbit hole, spend some time there. Makes me feel old.

0: Lee. It's called Come a Little Closer. Looking for a chance of some thunderstorms, maybe some showers. We'll do the complete forecast here in a little bit. It looks like most of the rain activity or thunderstorm activity is to our south. Looks like some pretty good thunder boomers rolling through Greensboro and Winston-Salem right now. We'll keep you posted on anything that happens. And not as warm today as we thought, right? It's currently 82 right here at Southern Virginia's Country Station.
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6: Here's your forecast for Rocky Mount, Martinsville, and Smith Mountain Lake. Mostly cloudy tonight with a chance of showers and thunderstorms. The storms could be strong to severe. Lows tonight going down to the upper 60s with patchy fog overnight. Partly sunny on Tuesday, chance of showers and severe thunderstorms. High temperatures in the upper 80s. Wind gusts near 25 miles per hour through tomorrow night. Chance of showers and storms. Low tomorrow night in the lower 70s. Looking ahead to Wednesday, showers likely. Another round of thunderstorms possible in the afternoon with highs in the mid-80s. I'm Johnny Cottle on Southern Virginia's Country Station.

Southern Virginia's country station, B99.9, Dustin Lynch and Jelly Roll. I was looking through these family photos that I found in a hidden folder that, I mean, I don't know where this folder came from, but it's full of photos. There's one of me dancing at my wedding. I don't talk about this a lot. I was quite the dancer back when I was younger. I won several awards, some national, and I don't like to talk about it a lot, mainly because it's not true. You hear what I'm saying? But I did take lessons for my wedding, and well, the photographer was mighty kind. Dwight Yoakam now.

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That is Corey Kent with Rocky Mountain Low. Gene Allen here. We're cruising through 30 minutes of continuous country with Miranda Lambert. This is Gunpowder and Lead. It's on B99.

He's a ranch hand in a pinch, man. 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Cause she's a gold digger with a quick trigger. A cast iron skillet swinging lid flipper. 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
9: Here's your forecast for Rocky Mount, Martinsville, and Smith Mountain Lake. Mostly cloudy tonight with a chance of showers and thunderstorms. The storms could be strong to severe. Lows tonight going down to the upper 60s with patchy fog overnight. Partly sunny on Tuesday, chance of showers and severe thunderstorms. High temperatures in the upper 80s. Wind gusts near 25 miles per hour through tomorrow night. Chance of showers and storms. Low tomorrow night in the lower 70s. Looking ahead to Wednesday, showers likely. Another round of thunderstorms possible in the afternoon with highs in the mid-80s. I'm Johnny Cottle on

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Gene Allen here, 99-Minute Music Marathon underway, just past 5. Heading off with Angie McGee and the Franklin County home team. Play a clip.

0: the way the orange touches all things around. The grass, trees, and dew, how I just hate you. 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
1: 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It's called Something in

0: around. That is Zach Bryan. It's called Something in the Orange, and it's on Southern Virginia's Country Station. Every time I say orange, I can't help but think of my New England friends. They go, orange. Something in the orange. Hey. And over there, Jimmy Key, the Franklin County home team, Kenny Chesney now on B99.9.
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Head

0: It's Lainey Wilson. Watermelon Moonshine. It reminds me of a story I mentioned earlier. I'm looking through some old photographs, and there's some pictures of my wedding reception. I got married in Charlotte, North Carolina, back in 2008. And part of the photos that I'm looking at has some strawberry moonshine at my wedding reception. Somehow, well, I know exactly how, Dan the Man Taylor, rest his soul, brought some of Franklin County's finest all the way to Charlotte and had the bartenders at the Carmel Country Club serve it to my guests. A good time was had by all. Little Franklin County in Charlotte. John Anderson, L and B99.9.
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Jordan Davis turned this truck around. Gene Allen here hanging out in the PVT studios as we head home with Angie McGee and the Franklin County home team. This guy's coming to win Vineyards. As a matter of fact, he's going to be there in a couple of weeks, August 1st. And we got your shot to win tickets coming up tomorrow morning with Craig and Company right here on B99.9.

B99.9, Southern Virginia's country station, Brooks and Dunn, and How Long Gone. 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Gene Allen here playing them back-to-back. Post Malone, Morgan Wallen now. Everybody needs a little help every now and then. I know I do. 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

Southern Virginia's country station, B99.9, Chris Stapleton. That is called Parachute. The only time you'll ever see me needing a parachute is if the plane is flying into the mountain. I am not one of these people who are going to get on a perfectly good airplane and pay perfectly good money to jump out of it. Just doesn't make sense to me. Not a daredevil in that sense. It's Megan Maroney now. This is Beautiful Things on B99.9.

It's the latest from Ella Langley. It is called Be Her on Southern Virginia's country station, B99.9. I'll tell you, she's got it going on. Wonder what her next big hit will be. I bet we will know soon. Trace Atkins now. This is You're Gonna Miss This. And it's on Southern Virginia's country station.

0: right, Southern Virginia's country station with Nate Smith. That is called World on Fire. 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I'm gone.
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speaking of the coast, remember Five for Beach, you and me. That sunset, cliffs by the sea, and the night rolled in. You still talk about that moon that I can't recall, but God, I

Scotty McCreary and Bottle Rockets. Congratulations to Travis Anderson. Travis scored $599 when Joey Logano won the North Wilkesboro race over the weekend. 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

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If Bubba's got the moves, you can too. Here's Low Cash, their latest, it's called Wrong Hearts.

99.9 Diamond Rio and Mirror. We're rolling through now 30 minutes of continuous country. All the way, I've got that hot new song from Max McNown. Brett Eldridge on the way. It's Zach Brown Band. Right now's Blake Shelton, God's Country.

as some girls do. Sawyer Brown on B99.9. Morgan Wallen's got a new song coming out to you Friday. It's called Been By Now. After he debuted it live in front of a sold-out crowd in Baltimore, fans already heard the studio version, and there's a piano version. Morgan Wallen's Still the Problem is down to now the final 2 weeks, with stops in Ann Arbor and Philadelphia still ahead. Here's Morgan Wallen chasing you. B99.

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Time now. Let's do this real quick. Archives and history. Learn something about archives and history. Country music back in 1959. Born on this day in Texas, Randy Foster, singer, songwriter, music producer, initially the songwriter in Nashville, who made the recording debut as part of the Foster and Lloyd duo, recording 3 studio albums and 9 singles on the country music charts. His songs have been recorded by Gary Allen, Sarah Evans, Keith Urban, and Jack Ingram. You may know Randy Foster as the songs Just Call Me Lonesome back in 1992, Nobody Wins in 93. 1987, he had that one, Crazy Over You. That was the Foster and Lloyd breakout hit, by the way. And then Since I Found You. 1968, this is real cool. Not only do you write a song about the Folsom Prison, you actually sing it there. Johnny Cash, back in 1968, was on top of the country music charts with Folsom Prison Blues. Johnny Cash actually performed the song at the prison himself back on January the 13th, 1968. And it was this version that eventually was released on the At Folsom Prison album. 1992 was a big year for Reba McEntire. That's the year that she first received a double platinum album.

0: for the first time in her career. All right, there you go. Archives in history. Now you can go and impress your friends with country music history. Just try to throw that at them. Hey, coming up, I got Chris Young on the way next, B99.9.
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